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1: G4Q responding, FD1. We have engine 14, Ansonia engine 6, and Ansonia ladder 7 signed on for Griffin. 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
0: Yes, General. Repeating, police dispatcher to Company 5. Your ladder 51 is requested mutual aid into the city of Derby, 130 Division Street, at the Griffin Hospital for the reported activated fire alarm. Coming in as General, requested by Northwest. Timeout is going to be 2012. Dispatch standing by.
2: Well, nothing shown from the Alpha or Bravo sides. I'll be out investigating. Answering your 21's up. And nothing showing. There's a hydrant in front of 7 LAN. I'll be out investigating.

0: 2. Hal Hanley and I currently have a report of food in the oven. I will be checking it out.
1: Message received. Hal Hanley currently has a report of food in the oven. Hallahan is fire ground 1. Griffin's fire ground 2.
2: 24 hands on you.
3: Fire.
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3: For security, no smoke, no fire.
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0: Hallahan Lane, priority 2.
3: Hallahan is a priority 2.

0: that was responding on a prayer that's due to Hallahan. Five, Roger. What was the numerical on that?
1: 12, 1, 2, 12.
0: Five, Roger. Six, we don't have a dirty engine here. You could come up front.
2: Box 9, you can hold in quarters. And ladder 51 for box 9, you can hold in quarters.
0: Quarters.
3: 12 is on scene. Engine 6 already at the lobby. We'll be at the hydrant. 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

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Cross of Welch's Point Road and Woodhead Drive.

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First floor apartment, 50-year-old male, altered. Shelton Dispatch on here, Shelton EMS, BLS Medic at a priority, 571 Howe Avenue. First floor apartment, 50-year-old male on the altered mental status, white to Worcester.

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2: Roger, 5, Victor 10 responding. Going to be for a 50-year-old male, lethargic, and AMS.

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0: 3. I'm going to stop on Route 15. Roger, I'm pulling up now. Empty tank, put me out.
1: Empty 3, on scene 2214.

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Command. Again, 31 Park, let's see, communication at this time. 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I have no one here.

0: dispatch on the air. Respond number 31 10th Street for the odor of gas inside the home with symptoms. This will be a citywide response. Repeating, Derby Fire Dispatch on the air. Respond number 31 10th Street on the first floor. Crossroads Emmett Avenue and Fall Street. For the odor of gas inside the residence with symptoms. Again, this will be a citywide response at 2216 Derby. 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

0: 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Well, Hydrant Engine 14 is standing by.
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0: Can you roll the other crew for assistance, extrication?
1: Roger, we'll tone them out. Standby.

0: Shell and EMS, second unit being requested, 571 Howav, apartment first floor, for the help for extrication. 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
1: Roger, 5 Victor 25 in route.

0: the Bazemore, the first floor. 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I believe the other one's malfunctioning. I'll be waiting for Eversource.
1: Received. I believe the other meter was malfunctioning. 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

0: EverSource found a small leak in the basement on a flange fitting to the furnace. I'll turn the team back over to them. How's the differential resin's going back in? EverSource is going to fix the issue. All right, let's go back in service. I'll be in service and I'll have the report.
1: The issue in the basement. Seal will be turned over to EverSource. Residents are clear to go back inside. All fire units will be cleared. Command will be terminated. You'll have to report at 2248.

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show in the event. Second call in town, Five Lake Road, 102 Skilled Side. For the 77-year-old male, for the fall of the head strike, ALS on a priority. Five Lake Road, second call in town, ALS on a priority. Skill side, room 102. 77-year-old male for the unwitnessed fall with a head strike, altered mental. Cross streets are Spice Bush, Lane, and Turning Leaf Lane, time on the lane 248. Roger, thank you.

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1: Two ALS.

married to 3737 Elizabeth Street, cross West Main Street and 3rd Street, for a 43-year-old male, SI Fox. Repeating, storm jamming at the number 32, 37 Elizabeth Street, for a 43-year-old male, SI Fox.

0: Priority 1. Excuse me, Priority 2. 37 Elizabeth Street for the 43-year-old male, EDP. And SI, repeating Storms Ambulance, Priority 2, BLS. Stage prior to arrival. 37 Elizabeth Street in the area for the 43-year-old male, EDP, and SI. At 0023, Derby, standing by.
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Priority 2. 4, call Elaine, the 73-year-old male, asymptomatic, hypertension. 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
1: 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On the stick, repeating Shelton Dispatch National EMS ALS party response to a story on lane 75-year-old male. On the stick, Park Avenue to Biltmore Road, your timeout is 202.

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Cleared in upon arrival at 0211 hours. 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

0: ILS to St. B's. 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
1: Roger, we're going to heads up.

EMS, first call in town, BLS normal travel, Five Lake Road, the rehab side, room 229, 90-year-old male for the blood and the vomit. 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Cross streets are Spice Bush Lane and Turning Leaf Lane, timeout 450.

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1: Bravo. How did you go to V's, BLS?

BLS, 309 Beaver Street on the second floor. 40-year-old male with alcohol withdrawals. Repeating at Sunny Rescue Medical Service, Priority 2 BLS, 309 Beaver Street on the second floor. 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

0: dispatch, station 3, station 1, respond. Route 8 northbound. Between 11 and 12 for a car off the highway into the median. That's for station 3, station 1, Route 8 northbound. Between 11 and 12, a car off the highway into the median. Time is 6:18.
1: FM

Bye. Charlie MS first call in town, BLS priority. Very northbound in the area from 11 to 12 Alpha for the car in a ditch. Repeating, Charlie MS first call in town, BLS priority. Route 8 northbound from 11 to 12 Alpha for the car in a ditch. I'm out 619.

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1: 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You think we should attack it from Old Joppers?
2: 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The caller did state it was between 11 and 12 Alpha.

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0: Old Stratford Road is between 9 and 11 northbound.
1: Roger, between 9 and 11 northbound, Old Stratford Road.
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1: Roger, holding car 6 and Squad 1. 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

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ALS on a priority, 114 Grove Street, 80-year-old female, diff breather. Repeating, Shell EMS, first call in town. ALS on a priority, 114 Grove Street, 80-year-old female, diff breather. Crush streets are Harvard Ave. Jennifer Court, timeout, 651.

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Medic 2, Squad 1, Engine 3, EMS Delta Response, 32 Eddy Street, Cross Street, Overton Avenue,

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And Sonia Rescue Medical Services responds, priority 2, 85 Pulaski Highway for the party needing a lift assist. 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
1: 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Chief Wallace Road, routine, warning miss in Brookdale. Complete walk, Chief Wallace, warning miss in Brookdale. Great Chief Traffic Board.

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Roger, BLS, Griffin.

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0: Medic 3, Quint 5, EMS Charlie response. 26, Jasmine Circle, cross of Old Orinoco Road and Viburnum Lane.
1: On 50, Cosville Lane, with the automatic fire alarm, came out of the sprinkler. 173, engine 13, rescue 12, foot 14, engine 15, attending Seymour Fire Major, on 50, Cosville Lane, with the automatic fire alarm. 173, engine 13, rescue 12, foot 14, engine 15.

10-4, 25-93. 26, guys, it's critical. Football, bad strike. It should be outside the driveway. It's not going to be necessary. Just leave. 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

0: 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Repeating, two more fire need to respond 50 positive warnings for the automatic fire alarm. Came in as a sprinkler of 7-50, engine 13, engine 15, rescue 12, and truck 14, 9-12.
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0: 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Your first hydrant is going to be in the one front of 130 Silvermine Road, and your second hydrant is in front of 92 Cosby Lane.
1: PD to respond to my location. I'm just over the Oxford line, but I got hit in Seymour, motor vehicle accident. No injuries, minor. I got the vehicle to stop.
0: Rockford
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Number 329, Wesley Heights Road, Long Hill Avenue, Asbury Ridge. It's going to be in the cottages. It's going to be for an 84-year-old female with chest pain and jaw pain. Patient had this last night as well. Now, family's concerned. It's 329 Wesley Heights Road for the cardiac.

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2: Quint 5, Medic 1, EMS Delta Response, 132 Platt Lane, Cross Street Styles Street,

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1: San 4, San 5, Senate 1, 132 flat lane for the 84-year-old female in responsive. 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

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Female, chest and jaw pain. Conscious alert, no diff breather, ongoing since yesterday. Reported to also be experiencing high blood pressure with no history.

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1: I just said 14 on the air for fuel.

Shelton Fire Company 3, standby for dispatch. Shelton Dispatch, Shelton Fire Company 3, respond to Bridgeport Ave as a construction area between Wendy's and Long Hill Cross for reports of a tree down on wires. Repeating, Shelton Dispatch, Shelton Fire Company 3, respond to Bridgeport Avenue in the area of Long Hill Cross at the construction site for report of a tree down on wires. Time out, 9:45.

Roger, car 6. Call came in from a passerby reporting it to be a tree from the wooded area at that construction site down on Wire.

0: Dispatch Shelton EMS, VLS normal travel, 16 Pine Needle Drive, 95 female in the fall. Repeating Shelton EMS, VLS normal travel, 16 Pine Needle Drive, 95 female in the fall. Crest of Lake Road, dead end, times 946.
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1: 16 Pine Needle.
0: Roger, 95 female, was getting up out of her recliner, got weak, fell, completing some soreness on her bottom.
1: Copy, thank you.

10475, 85 Country Lane. Caller was unsure if it's a smoke detector or a CO detector. No smoke, no fire. Just won't stop beeping.

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1: 403, command.
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1: One five seven.

0: 403 at dispatch. There's nothing we can do here. It's a UI situation. It's on two sets of power lines, on a second pole in the back closer to the woods, and one closer to the street.
1: Proceed.

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1: Houston, situation under control. A UI situation only. 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
0: Roger. Situation under control. UI situation only. All units clear. 953.
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male state response, 25 New Haven Ave in the Valero parking lot for the motor vehicle accident with unknown injuries, requesting an eval for repeating Derby Fire and Ambulance need to respond. 25 New Haven Ave in the Valero parking lot for the motor vehicle accident with unknown injuries, requesting an eval. 7-3 engine 14, engine 13, rescue 18 and FD 10, 1042.

deputies on scene stating no reported injuries. 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

to FD2. 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

Extension MS, BLS normal travel. Stage in the area of 27 Waverly Avenue for the 57 female on the psychiatric. Big Shelby MS, BLS normal travel. Stage in the area of 27 Waverly Avenue for the 57 female for the psych. Charles Street, Malt B, 1047.

0: 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My 7 Wakely.
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0: 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I'll be back in service. I'll report.
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0: We'll go locate him. 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

Evelyn. Nine, two Bravo to Griffin. Be Los Griffin.

EMS Mutual Aid in the Stratford. Shell dispatch on air, Shell EMS, BLS party response number 130, Linda's Run. Reed's Lane to the dead end in Stratford, 46-year-old female back pain. Send me off to Huntington Road. That's Shell dispatch on air, Shell EMS. BLS party response number 130, Linda's Run. Reed's Lane to the dead end. Be off of Huntington Road for 46 female back pain. 1129.

Dutch Shelton AMS, BLS Medic Priority, 795 Bridgeport Ave, the Yale walk-in, 79 female for the palpitations and shortness of breath. Repeating Shelton AMS, BLS Medic Priority, 795 Bridgeport Ave, the Yale walk-in, 79 female for the palpitations and shortness of breath. Ultra for road paratrium, 1131.

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0: 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Victor 10. To Victor 10, we are cleared with patient gone on arrival.
1: Batch to Victor 30. I know this comes as a shock to everyone, but you guys can return to service from Stratford yet again.
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0: Shelton Dispatch, County Air Shelton, MSA, LS Priority Response. Number 30, Beard Saw Mill Road, Apartment 228, Bridgeport Avenue, Farm Mill Crossing. 91-year-old female on the stroke, last seen normal, 8 o'clock this morning. Shelton, MSA, LS Priority Response. Number 30, Beard Saw Mill Road, Bridgeport Avenue, Farm Mill Crossing. It's going to be Brayview, in Apartment 228, possible CVA, 1213.
1: 30, we're going to 33rd.
0: 5 Victor 30, left-sided arm and side weakness started at 8 o'clock.

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0: for responding.
1: Lieutenant responding, you'll have 5 Zulu 1, 16, 15, 12, 16.

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Dispatch, Shelton EMS, BLS Normal Travel, 27 Weekly Avenue for the psychiatric. Ping Shelton EMS, BLS Normal Travel, 27 Weekly Avenue for the psych. Charles Street, Maltby, 1225.

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1: 5 Victor 30.
0: 30, we're on San Francisco.
1: Okay.

You must stand by. Dispatch Shelton EMS, BLS normal travel, 38 Manhasset Trail, 82 miles to the medical. Green Shelton EMS, BLS normal travel, 38 Manhasset Trail, 82 miles to the medical. Cross up Shinnecock Trail, Yucatan, 7035.

0: 5 Victor 25.
1: 5 Victor 25.
0: We have report responded to that, wherever that is.
1: Roger, 38 Manhasset Trail in Pine Rock Park up there. 82 male fall yesterday, now has a large bruise on his bottom, and he cannot walk.
0: Alright.

0: สัน
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4: Six, EMS Delta response, 1064 Boston Post Road, cross of Locust Street and exit 39A, north.

54 N6A2, the parking lot, 1064 Boston Post Road. This is the same construction. They're going to be named Blue Ford F-150.

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0: Road, Macy's, cross of exit 39D, South and East Town Road.
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1: Road. In the parking lot in front of Macy's, there's difficulty breathing. 4-0-State, he's going to be a Lexus 350 with his lights on the suppression. The guy's blinking.

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2: On 41 to Courthouse, 106 Elizabeth Street, enter on the Olivia Street side. 45-year-old female chest pain. Repeating, 37th ambulance respond. 41 to Courthouse at 106 Elizabeth Street, enter from the Sally Port on the Olivia Street side. It's going to be for the 45-year-old female chest pain. Time now is 1300.

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0: Roger, on the ramp.

Seymour Fire needs response 51 Colcrest Street, the Chetfield Elementary School for the RMI fire alarm. A 7-speed engine 13, engine 15, the chief pump for 14, repeating Seymour Fire needs response 51 Colcrest. Chetfield Elementary School for the general automatic fire alarm. A 7-speed engine 13, engine 15, a chief 12 and 14, 13 others.

0: Rescue 1.
1: Director of security calls. He stated that they put the divider for the gym up and set the beam detector off. To keep it, see a diamond going to confirm. Just put that up there. FMT was on scene. Now building is evacuated.
0: Roger, on scene. Building evacuated.

Dispatch on EMS, BLS normal travel, 34 Cloverdale Avenue, 34 male for the low hemoglobin. Dispatch on EMS, BLS normal travel, 34 Cloverdale Avenue, 54 male for the low hemoglobin. Cross of Rosedale Circle, Holly Lane, 1306.

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0: 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I'll see if I can find time.
1: Okay, just let me know. 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
0: I do. 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Normal travel. 54 male. Special needs, nonverbal, low hemoglobin. They want him sent out.
1: Happy, thank you.

0: for the Hubble brush fire. About the utility 10 and 15 and 60. We need two more fire needs to respond in the area of 32 3rd Ave for the Hubble brush fire.
1: SE1. I want to set a reset at Chatfield. Kids are back in the building. Command will be terminated on the route to 3rd Ave.
0: Responding, still driver only. 115 responding, driver only.

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1: Got it.

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1: 3-6, mark you out, and I'll show you on the return. 1327 hours.

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0: 154 McLaughlin Terrace, 72-year-old female, possible altered mental status, and at 501.
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0: Five Victor, 25 in route. 25, you're in route. 5. Complaining of chest pain, possibly altered, no defibrillator, does have a history.
1: Copy.

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1: 916 is currently aboard Victor 30. 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
0: No, no worries. I thought he was loose today.
2: 03.
0: 903.
1: 714, I'll be responding to Country Place.
0: Roger, thank you. I got Stratford to take it up.
1: Copy.
0: 903, you got 74 male. 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
1: Fantastic. I'll cancel mutual aid. Thank you.

0: Vermont 41, for 83 High Street on the first floor. 37-year-old female fall. Repeating, Antonio Rescue Medical Services. Respond 41, number 83 High Street for the 37-year-old female fall. Nothing further at this time. And it's going to be between Franklin Street, Leicester Street. 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
1: We're chalk this up to a no medical. 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

Okay. County's out of Bridgeport. Hey, Victor 10, you're out of Bridgeport, thanks.

5 Victor 30. 5 Victor 30. We're gonna be clear, RMA. 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

0: more ambulances. The ambulance requested Party 1 into Oxford, 332 Oxford Road for the motor vehicle accident with injuries. You'll be the third ambulance in. Repeating, two more ambulances need to respond. Party 1 into Oxford, 332 Oxford Road for the motor vehicle accident with injuries. You'll be the third ambulance in, 1414.
1: Derby High School, 75 Chatfield Street for the EDP. Repeating, priority 2, Derby High School, 75 Chatfield Street for the EDP called in by the SRO. I'm clear to answer. 1415.

0: careful.
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1: 23 ALS 2 Bridgeport. You put him on a stroke alert. 70s male. Weakness with some aphasia at this time.
0: Imagine that was Bridgeport, yes?
1: Yes.
0: Roger. Mario Stefan, 32, BLS 75, Chatfield Street, Derby High School. 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

0: BLS into Derby, 75 Chatfield Street, the Derby High School for the EDB, repeating Anzoni Rescue Medical Services, Spawn Party 2 into Derby, 75 Chatfield Street, Derby High School, EDP, meet the PD on senior, cleared it on your arrival, 1421. 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

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It's going to come off of Spring Street. So the 39-year-old male, hypotensive, bradycardic. Time now 14:43 hours, WQOK 253.

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0: Hotel Dispatch. Service Storm MLC, ambulance is needed on 32 BLS response 172 Emmett Ave. 89-year-old female unable to ambulate. Repeating, Service Storm ambulance respond 32 BLS 172 Emmett Ave for the 82-year-old female unable to ambulate. 1454. Emmett Ave, 82-year-old female, non-ambulatory, 1454.
1: Rival 7, Roger Griffin.
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0: know by Shelton and Drew By that they have a motor vehicle accident, two car, northbound prior to exit 11.
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Dispatch, Shelton Lima, Fearless Normal Travel, 584 Long Hill Avenue, Bishop Wiggy, Pavilion 3, Room 48 Bravo, 90 female for the back pain. 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

0: they didn't report any fluids. The moped driver is just looking for a medical eval.
1: Roger. I'll be in the room. I'll let you know when I get there.
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2: Saying PD matter. 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
0: Canceling fire response, EMS and PD matter only. 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
2: FD2 to Derby, I'll be in service.

Charlie Mel need to respond in front of 328 Derby Avenue for the motor vehicle accident with injuries. Repeating, Derby Storm Ambulance, what ambulance is needed to respond in front of 328 Derby Avenue, the Quail and Ale Pub, for the motor vehicle accident with injuries, 1533.

0: Bye-bye.
1: Bye-bye.
2: All right, we have a full impact, about 5 mph impact. Electric scooter versus a car. It's going to be a EMS matter. Patient wants to get evaluated at the hospital. No loss of LLC, no head trauma or anything, just on his side, a full bruised ribs.
1: Scooter versus car, EMS matter only, wants eval at the hospital, no LLC, possible bruised ribs, 1535.

Derby 201. Anything on the ambulance? I'm sorry, I missed the tone. I'm out with the patient.

0: Dusty 10, still has a patient on the stretcher. Would you like me to start and sonar?
1: Yeah, if he can't get a hold of 10, that's fine. They could come on a easy one, I would say.
0: Into Derby. Rescue Medical Services, the ambulance is needed. Party 1 into Derby, 328 Derby Avenue for the motor vehicle accident. Car versus moped, requesting eval, repeating, and sending Rescue Medical Services, respond. 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

0: Going to Derby.
1: Going to Derby, 31328 Derby Avenue for the car versus moped. 201's on scene with a patient reporting no LC, just wants to eval at the hospital.

On scene, requesting you do a quick turnaround, but I have Bravo 10 on scene now.

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accident, very minor damage, no fluids, FD2. What's your pleasure? It seems like going to be an EMS and CD matter only.

Southbound, you'll be medic to squad 1222 Broad Street at 60 gas station to the 28-year-old male, possible OD. Dad will be waving you down.

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1: We're going to be dedicated at a football standby, 120 Meadow Street, till about 1600-ish.
0: Roger.
1: 1800, excuse me.
0: No worries, thank you.

Dispatch, tell me MS, BLS, normal travel. 67, drive in circle, 7 small, no injuries. 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Basking Brook, 1635.

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Send your metal arm reporting a fall in the kitchen, requesting a lift, says no injuries. 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
1: Fine.
0: Roger, Bob, I was fine.

Charlie EMS, your third active call, BLS normal travel, 134 Woodland Park, 27th email, abdominal pain. That's approach put out, dead on 1644.

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0: Can you send extra hands to 6-7 Jordan, please?
1: Roger, normal travel or priority? 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Give 10 a hand.
2: Yeah, Roger. Give us 10 minutes. 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
1: Roger, thank you. Victor 10, you copy that?
0: Yeah, you know what? This poor gentleman has been on the ground for a while. Just send him priority.
1: Fire instead of waiting for 30 to clear up?
0: I would greatly appreciate fire at this point.
1: And still on the priority then?
0: Thank you, please.
1: Roger.

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1: Just 210.

0: Victor 30. 30, request Griffin headed to Victor 10 off priority.
1: Roger, I requested fire, but they haven't been toned out yet, so.
0: I appreciate your efforts.

0: 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But if we need more than that, we need fire coming.
1: Alright, I'll keep them calm. Let me know.
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0: 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And it's 10-1-9-11 Remembrance Ceremony tomorrow, September 11th at 1800 Emerald Fire Headquarters. The tire is Class A uniform. No other announcements. Time out is 1803. Have a good night.
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Shelton Emo, Spiel Aesthetic Clarity, 795 Bridgeport Ave at the Yale Wonkin, 79 female for the chest pain and ulcer vessel. 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

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I have no announcements, and engine 11 remains out of service. The duty officer is FD3. Ray northbound, the 18 on ramp is closed for paving until about 5 in the morning. Duty officers, please contact dispatch from this call test, scan a few 608, standing by.

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Two, three, two, five.

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We're transporting one ALS to Griffin. 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

Five Victor Tom. East Coast, I'm Griffin. Roger, 1947.